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Repeating as an 11, Rescue 9 Mohawk D Delta, number 13, Hartman Road, 64-year-old female, choking. Crosses dead end and 1018 New Scotland Ave, closest address, 2058.

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0: Attention Engine 1, Mohawk B, Bravo. 728 Madison Avenue, in the rear of that address. A male party who fell across the South Lake and Quail. Repeating, Engine 1, Mohawk B, Bravo. 728 Madison Avenue will be in the rear for a male party who fell across the South Lake, Quail 21 over.
1: 11 arrived.
0: Three.

0: Angel's Root. 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Edge 2, truck 2, see Charlie, fire alarm, 270 North Pearl, 6K King. Cross the Livingston Harbor, repeating, engine 2, truck 2, see Charlie, the fire alarm, 270 North Pearl, apartment 6K King, Livingston Harbor, 2106.
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Tension engine 11, rescue 9, Milwaukee Delta, 426 Whitehall Road, St. Sophia Apartments. Alright, they didn't give me the apartment number. Responding for unknown problem, person down. Crosses Westford, Bancroft. Repeating, Eng 11, Rescue 9, Mohawk D Delta, 426 Whitehall Road, St. Sophia Apartments. They did not have the apartment information. 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

0: Engine 11 responding. Dispatcher, this is coming through an alarm company?
1: That's correct.
0: All right, Richie, we're responding. 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Periodically, they'll send us out for one that doesn't attack.

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Cincinnati 9, truck 4, C Charlie, fire alarm. 5 Samaritan Road, College of Pharmacy. 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And Janai, truck 4, C Charlie, the fire alarm. 5 Samaritan Road. He crosses Hackett, Claire Barton, 23 Lee.

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Timeout 23-24.

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Attention truck 3, engine 10, see Charlie in response. SUNY Uptown, 1400 Washington Avenue, State Quad, Eastman Tower, 20th floor. We received a text to 911 reporting a fire alarm. Repeating, truck 3, engine 10, see Charlie response. SUNY Uptown, 1400 Washington Avenue, State Quad, Eastman Tower, 20th floor, Cross Boulevard, Germain. We received a text to 911 reporting a fire alarm activation. Timeout is 2352.

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1: 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I had 2355. Be advised, we received a second call from the power plant reporting a fire on activation on the 12th floor stairwell. 2355.
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2: 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Repeating. 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Timeout 002.

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Apartment 1B Boy, Cross Shaker Road, Route 9. 66-year-old female who has fallen. 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Apartment 1B Boy, Cross Shaker Road, Route 9. 66-year-old female was swollen and possible head injury. 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

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Timeout. 604.

Truck 1. Well, Mark Ambulance, Truck 1, Mark Ambulance, Alpha Response, EMS call, Elizabeth Street at Morton Avenue, at the bus stop, 66-year-old male, non-recent call, repeating attention, Truck 1, Mohawk Ambulance, Alpha Response, EMS call, the Elizabeth Street at Morton Avenue at the bus stop, 66-year-old male, non-recent call, timeout, 6:42.

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Police are on the scene. Scene is secure. 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C Charlie response, EMS call 30, Keeler Drive, Cross of Jay's Court, Edward Terrace. 55-year-old female, difficulty breathing. Police are on the scene. Scene is secure. Timeout, 6:44.

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1: Engine 11, Rescue 9, Mohawk Ambulance. The call has been upgraded to a Delta response now. The call has been upgraded to a Delta response. Timeout is 6:45. Mohawk 16, okay, yep. At 6:45.
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Repeating Engine 1, Rescue 1, Milwaukee Ambulance, see Charlie, respond to EMS call, 159 Lark Street, 3rd floor. 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Difficulty breathing, history of asthma, time up, 7:20.

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Apartment 4, Crossing to Myrtle Ave and Park Ave. 32-year-old male sick person. Repeating for Engine 11 and Mohawk responding, A Alpha, 61 South Allen Street. Apartment 4, Crossing to Myrtle Ave and Park Ave. It's going to be for a 32-year-old male sick person. Time out, 819.

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Attention Ninja 1, Mohawk. Hey, Alpha EMS. 728 Madison Avenue. Apartment 306. Across the South Lake Ave, Quail Street for a 68-year-old male for a fall. Ninja 1, Mohawk. Hey, Alpha EMS. 728 Madison Avenue. Apartment 306. Across South Lake Ave, Quail. 68-year-old male for a fall. My 829.

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1: Mobile hospital. See Charlie. EMS 180, Washington Avenue, expansion building is Sarah. Route Road 155, room 340, 84-0 female, breathing problems. Engine 4, rescue 1, Mohawk, see Charlie, EMS 180, Washington Avenue, extension, is Sarah. Route Road 155, 84-0 female, breathing problems. MIA 33.

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0: 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First floor, 21-year-old female, chest pain. ABCs are okay.
1: 407,
0: Engine 2, Mohawk, A Alpha EMS. 406 Livingston Ave, first floor, across the Wilkins Ave, Justin Street. 21-year-old female, chest pain. ABCs are okay. Time out 839.

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1: 904.

Attention Edge 11, Rescue 9, Mohawk, D-Delta EMS, 39 Pyster Street, Professor Reichman Ave, South Main Ave. Paid for a 63-year-old male, breathing problems. Attention 11, Rescue 9, Mohawk, D-Delta EMS, 39 Pyster Street, Professor Reichman Ave, South Main Ave. For a 63-year-old male, breathing problems. Town 914.

Attention engine 2, truck 2, see Charlie response, 500 Northern Boulevard in Duncan. Across Shaker Road, Route 9, the automatic 1. Engine 2, truck 2, see Charlie response. The Duncan, 500 Northern Boulevard, across Shaker Road, Route 9 for the automatic alarm. It's about 9:15.

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1: 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Engine 1, Alpha response, Parkview 400 Hudson Avenue, Crest of South Lake Avenue, Quail Street, Department 1014, 73-year-old male for lift assist, time out 921.

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Hamptons, a truck, 3-engine, 10, and Mohawk responding to see Charlie. 1375 Washington Ave, Cross Beach Boulevard Road and Jermaine Street. Suite 101 for a 77-year-old male, abdominal pain. Repeating for truck, 3-engine, 10, and Mohawk responding to see Charlie. 1375 Washington Ave, Cross Beach Boulevard Road and Jermaine Street. Suite 101 for a 77-year-old female, abdominal pain. Timeout, 10:14.

Until you talk to Rescue 2 at Mohawk, responding C Charlie, 24 Walter Street, cross streets North 1st Street and North 2nd Street, second floor for a 49-year-old female sick person. Repeating for Truck 2, Rescue 2 at Mohawk, C Charlie responds, 24 Walter Street, cross streets North 1st Street and North 2nd Street, it's on the second floor, 49-year-old female sick person. Sounds like she's going to faint. 10:15.

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3: 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He's aware.
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Attention Engine 7, Rescue 9, Mohawk, D-Delta, EMS, 855 Central Avenue, Crescent Everett Road and Coleman Ave, in the second floor at Mildred Ellie for a 20-year-old female, fainted, unknown status. Engine 7, Rescue 9, Mohawk, D-Delta, EMS, 855 Central Avenue, Crescent Everett Road and Coleman Ave, be at Mildred Ellie on the second floor for a 20-year-old female, fainted, breathing unknown status, time out 10:19.

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1: female,
0: leg issues and lung problems. Engine 1, Rescue 9, Mohawk, see Charlie, EMS, 2, Engine 1, Rescue 9, Mohawk, see Charlie, EMS, 273 Ontario Street, Apartment 1, because of Hudson Ave, Hamilton Street, 3-year-old female, the leg issues, so it's lung issues, and time out at 10:22.
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0: 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Initial report of possible leaky valve on the Charlie side of the building. We'll be investigating further.
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1: 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Mohawk is going to Samaritan and Troy. We'll take State Street. 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
1: 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Mohawk 34, ETA.
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Across the Schuyler and Bassett Street. Pay for a 48-year-old male with chest pain. Be on the first floor on the Bassett Street side. Engine 1, Rescue 9, Mohawk, D Delta EMS. 134 Franklin Street. Across the Schuyler and Bassett Street. 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And time on 10:59.

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Attention Engine 11, Rescue 2, Mohawk, P-Delta EMS, 62 Hackett Boulevard, Cross Crown Terrace, St. James Place, in the rear of the building. 60-year-old male, seizures. Attention 11, Rescue 2, Mohawk, P-Delta EMS, 62 Hackett Boulevard, Cross Crown Terrace, St. James Place. In the rear of the building for a 60-year-old male, seizures. Come out 1108.

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Country and Mohawk, 1400 Washington Avenue, SUNY Uptown, AL for response for a sick person. It's going to be at the podium in the Fine Arts Building in room 228. It's for a 25-year-old female sick person. Repeating, Truck 3 in Mohawk, 1400 Washington Avenue, SUNY Uptown, AL for response for an EMS call. It's going to be at the podium building in the Fine Arts Building, room 228. For a sick person, 25 years of age. Fuller Road and Germania Crosses, 11:30.

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0: Truck 3's arrived, SUNY. 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
1: Yeah, Mohawk.
0: Truck 3 to Mohawk, coming to SUNY.
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2: You're going to take a right. Come in past the quad, and you're going to take a right down Chameleon, and they're going to be right there.
0: Perfect.

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0: 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You're going to be going with State Quad to see Charlie Response for an allergic reaction. You're going to State Quad, Eastman Tower, room 904. Repeating engine 10, 1400 Washington Avenue, up at SUNY, in the State Quad, Eastman Tower, room 904. See Charlie Response for an allergic reaction for an unknown age patient. Fuller Road and Germain Area crosses for holding.
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0: 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Engine 4 with Mohawk, 200 Washington Avenue, extension at the Trajan House. It's going to be in the Mount Carmel building in the East Room 104. 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Pay off a response for a sick person for a 99-year-old male. 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

0: Truck 3 in Mohawk, 10 North Muscle Road, up parole. The Alpha response for an EMS call for a 55-year-old male with back pain across the Calvin and Central. Repeating, Truck 3 and Mohawk, 10 North Muscle Road, at parole. The Alpha response for back pain for a 55-year-old male in the process of west of Collin Avenue from Central. It's also...
1: Truck 3,

Engine 7, Amalok 30, West Russell Road. It's at the New York State ITS building. Payoff response for a sick person for a 38-year-old female. She's going to be in the back kitchen. The cross streets are west of Colvin Avenue from Central Avenue. Repeating engine 7 and we'll walk 30 North Russell Road at the New York State ITS building. AF response, first person for a 38-year-old female. It's going to be west of Colvin Avenue from Central Avenue Toys.

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1: Okay. Which one are you going to go to? The 30 North Russell or the 10 North Russell?
0: 10 North Russell.
1: Okay, thank you. 1219.

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1: Engine 7 is holding. Engine 11 in Mohawk. A Alpha response for an EMS call at 159 Forever Door. It's for a 84-year-old female that's sick there, Hunwell. Also Washington Avenue and Lincoln Avenue, repeating Engine 11 in Mohawk, 159 Forever Street. Today, Alpha response for EMS call for a sick person for an 84-year-old female.

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2: Mohawk 39 and Russell Russell Road, EPA 6 minutes. Mohawk 37 at the 169 Revitter Street.
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2: 42 is en route to Revitter.
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1: Yeah, Engine 11, the dispatch. The left of the week we get back in the quarters, we're en route to a call.
0: That's correct. Okay, 235.

engine 10 in truck 2, 1400 Washington Avenue, SUNY Uptown. See Charlie response for automatic alarm coming in Empire Commons, V2 and the second floor hall. Turn automatic alarm, see Charlie response. Repeating engine 10 in truck 2, 1400 Washington Avenue, SUNY Uptown. See Charlie response for the automatic alarm coming in Empire Commons, V2, second floor hall. Have 12 seconds.

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Pigeon Way Mohawk, 400 Central Avenue, at Capitol Green, for EMS call. 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

Engine 7, rescue 1. Engine 7, rescue 1 in Mohawk. 146 Quail Street, Kearney, MS. Well, the details of response for a breathing problem for a 61-year-old male. He crosses our exit in Washington Avenue. Repeating, Engine 7, rescue 1 in Mohawk. 146 Quail Street, second floor. Details of response for EMS call for a breathing problem for a 61-year-old male. Crossover Benson Street in Washington Avenue, 37.

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11 at risk. Range 11 at risk on the Mohawk, 75 East Scott, 1 ambulance GDPC. It's going to be located in the Unit M. See Charlie response for a sick person. Now alert. Across the South Lake at Holland Avenue. Repeating, Angel 11, Rescue 9 of Mohawk. 75 in Scotland, area CDPC. See Charlie for the sick person. Now alert. The 4-year-old female. 13, 14.

Truck 3 in Mohawk, 85 Winnie Street. For an EMS call. It's going to be a B Bravo response for laceration. Cliff Street and Mitchell Street are your crosses. Please arrive to you with a patient. Again, that's truck 3 on Mohawk, 85 Winnie Street. It's a B Bravo response for laceration. It's a 32-year-old female. So laceration to her finger. Police are on scene with her. You're crossing by Cliff Street and Mitchell Street. 13.

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See Charlie response for allergic reaction to 27-year-old female. Cross on Dove and Lark, it's Rescue 1 Engine 2 and Mohawk, 161 Washington Avenue, the library. The see Charlie response for allergies for a 27-year-old female. Dove and Lark, are you crossing 1334?

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See Charlie response for automatic alarm. It's coming in Empire Commodore Bravo 1. Repeating truck 3 and engine 10, 1400 Washington Avenue, Sweeney Uptown. See Charlie response for automatic alarm. It's coming in the Empire Commodore Bravo 1. 1337.

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1: 1342. Engine 5 in Mohawk, 353 Broadway. A Alpha response for a sick person who's vomiting. The 34-year-old female, you're going to go to the 4th floor women's bathroom. Mm-hmm. Crosses of Division Street and Hudson Avenue. Repeating, Engine 5 in Mohawk, 353 Broadway. On the 4th floor in the women's bathroom. A Alpha response for a sick person who's vomiting. It's a 34-year-old female. Crosses of Division Street and Hudson Avenue, 34.

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1: Yeah, I'm looking at a map. I don't see that frontage street. It's in downtown Albany, correct?
2: 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I plugged in 353 Broadway, and it brought me to a back access at Frontage Street.
1: Okay, yeah, it's not on our map here. Okay.
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0: Mohawk 16, arrive.
1: Mohawk 16, 1356. Mohawk 16, I would apologize. I just saw Frontage Road, and that was the way to go. On the map, 1356.
0: You got the engine 5. I'll follow along.
1: 1356.

Truck 2, Rescue 1 in Mohawk, 306 Northern Boulevard. Do Delta response. Burned unconscious, 80-year-old female. It's going to be an apartment 1B across the Shaker Road and Route 9. Repeating, Truck 2, Rescue 1 in Mohawk, 306 Northern Boulevard, in apartment 1B is a boy. D Delta response, but unconscious, 80-year-old female, across the Shaker Road and Route 9, 1406.

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1: Mohawk 39 en route to Northern Boulevard, UPA 8 minutes.
0: Mohawk 39, 42.

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1: Engine 9, you cut out. You're in route? Truck 2, did you get that call for 306 road?
2: That's correct. We're trying to locate it. Can you just reaffirm the address?
1: Could be in the Hickory Farms apartment, 306 Northern Boulevard, apartment 1B.
0: Truck 4 responding.
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1: It's 306 Northern, Apartment 1B.
0: Try and call back, please. There's no 306 here.
1: Rescue One, I have background with the police radio. Could you repeat that?
2: We're not locating a 306. If you can try to call back.
1: Okay. Got to put a call out first.

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0: Engine 9 to dispatch. Give us an update on the numeric. We're at 309, then we have the firehouse. There doesn't seem to be any 305.
1: Okay, that's what they gave.
0: I'm sorry, dispatch. Can you repeat that?
1: I said I have 305. That's what they gave for the address. But I have to call on 306 Northern first, so you're up to stand by.
4: Rescue 1, dispatch, I got it.
1: Okay, thank you. 1418.

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1: 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So you have to tip.
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Repeating, Engine 10, 96 Lenox Avenue, see Charlie response from our Mac alarm. 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
1: 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See Charlie responds for the automatic alarm. Discovered in the first floor for the rear entrance smoke. Across the South Lake and Quail, repeating engine 11 and truck 4, 543 Warren Street. See Charlie responds for the automatic alarm. 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
0: How'd you get this? 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

0: 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They confirmed that the address was 86 Leonard.
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1: Track 2, rescue 1, watching.

engine 4 on Mohawk, 200 Washington Avenue extension of the Trojan House. It's going to be in room 28. A alpha response for a sick person for an 82-year-old female. Rush streets are Rap Road and Route 155. Repeating, engine 4 on Mohawk, 200 Washington Avenue extension of the Trojan House in room 28. A alpha response for the sick person who's alone with an 82-year-old female. Rap Road and Route 155 on the cross streets, 1435.

91 and Mohawk, 161 Washington Avenue at the library. People have a response right now. That was an unknown problem. It's going to be at the bus stop in front. Across the Devon Mark. Repeating, Andrew 1 and Mohawk, 161 Washington Avenue. It's going to be in front of the library at the bus stop. People have a response right now. No problem. Now down. Across the Devon Mark. 4235.

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0: Okay, you came up on the identifier, though, so. Are you still at the 96 Leonard?
1: That's correct. 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
0: Okay. I don't need you, I just thought you said something, okay. 43.
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District 3 in Indigent, just be advised, I'm getting a call. It's for 1367 Washington Avenue. It's not done yet, but I don't know the response yet, but be advised, 1442.

0: trust me, if you could start over that way. Yeah, 1367 Washington Avenue. I don't have the response yet. If it becomes a, if we need ALS, ALS, I'll let you know. Fox 3.
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2: Mohawk 50 received.
1: 1443. Truck 3 in Mohawk, 1367 Washington Avenue, it's going to be the third floor, the CAS Department of the Bowen and Joint Center. The Alpha response are 6 persons of 56 year old male, crosses of Germain and Fuller. Truck 3 in Mohawk, 1367 Washington Avenue. The Alpha response for an EMS call is going to be on the third floor of the, in the CAS Department of the Bowen and Joint Center. The Alpha for a sick person, 56 year old male, cross the German floor, 1444. Truck 3.
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0: 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Mohawk's going to the med.
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2: 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Let me turn this before the service. One patient, PLS 2, only med. Take us back out here. This thing is another call coming in for 606. Let's turn the lock, please.
1: Engine 4. I'm sorry, what hospital did they go?
2: Only med. For the first patient.

0: 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Is that the one you were talking about? Dispatch to Engine 4.
1: Engine 4. First patient was on the first floor, room 28. Second call is going to be at 6:06.
0: Okay, I didn't understand that, I thought. Okay, so you're at the Trojan House for another call. Okay. Right, do you know?
1: P. David. Could be for respiratory distress.
0: You said D or C?
1: D. David.

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We dealt with a breathing problem. Repeating Engine 10 of Mohawk, 200 Washington Ave Extension at the Trajan House in room 606. We dealt with a response for a breathing problem. 1510.

0: and a 7 and more. 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And it's 7 only engine, 7 in it. Keep road and South Rock Road. 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

0: Attention rescue squad, Mohawk. Alpha EMS response, 270 North Pearl Street. Across Lincoln Ave, Arbor Drive. Police are on scene, apartment 4E Edward. Male heading. Rescue squad, Mohawk. Alpha EMS response, 270 North Pearl Street. Across Livingston Ave, Arbor Drive. 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

Truck 1 Mohawk, A Alpha EMS response, 70 Elizabeth Street, across the 4th Ave and 3rd Ave, on the first floor for a 61-year-old male, sick. And that's Truck 1 in Mohawk, A Alpha EMS response, 70 Elizabeth Street, across the 4th Ave, 3rd Ave, on the first floor for a 61-year-old male, sick. 1537.

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1: 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Truck 1's Truck 3, you're still on the street there.
2: 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You're reaching us.
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1: 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Across 179 Hackett, 179 Whitehall and 133 Hackett Boulevard. For 78-year-old female, possible stroke. That's truck 4, Rescue 9 Mohawk, C Charlie, EMS response, 48 Clayton Place. Across 179 Whitehall Road and 133 Hackett Boulevard. For 78-year-old female, possible stroke. 1555.

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The corner of Henry Johnson and First Street. 41-year-old female who fell. Repeating Engine 2, Rescue 2, Mohawk, C, Charlie. First and Henry Johnson. 41-year-old female who fell. 1627.

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There'll be a 3-year-old female with a breathing problem. Crosses Clinton and 2nd Street. Repeating, Engine 7, Engine 10, Mohawk Sea Charlie, number 8, North Manning Boulevard, first floor, for the 3-year-old female with a breathing problem. Across Clinton Avenue, 2nd Street, 1633.

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0: I'm 0235, 2 3 3 9 2 2 right to the service, Mohawk 16 BLS, Memorial. There was a separate vehicle accident on the same corner. You know, if APD been notified.
1: That's correct. We have it in police pending.
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0: 101 dispatcher. Take engine 1 and rescue 1 out of service at 9 Western Avenue. It sounds like we're going to have a kitchen fire that's out on arrival. Start me a truck company. We're going to need to ventilate.
1: That was 9 Western.
0: That's correct.
1: 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Truck 2, you still out for manpower?
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1: Great.

0: 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Kitchen fire, out on arrival, need ventilation. Cross the Sprague Place, Washington Ave, repeating, truck 4, Alpha, head over 9 Western. Angel 1 rescue on scene for the kitchen fire, out on arrival, need ventilation. 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
1: One dispatch. It's going to be signal 20. Stone fire. It was out on arrival. We're ventilating now. Raise Italian 1. We're going to need a fire investigator here.
0: Italian 1.
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0: 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The property line, Albany Med, 43 New Scotland, near Building B, Voy entrance, 43-year-old female, sick person, crosses Hall and Myrtle. Repeating engine 11, Mohawk A, Alpha, 43 New Scotland, will be the edge of the property. The Building B entrance, 43-year-old female, sick person, crosses Hall and Myrtle, 1713.
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0: 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Impossible structure fire. Smoke condition hallway. Another caller believes the roof's on fire. Crosses Crank and Leonard. 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An alarm of fire being transmitted, 63 2nd Avenue, multiple callers. Smoke in the hallway, another caller, smoke from room number 4. Another caller believes the roof is on fire. Crosses Crank Street, Leonard Street, 1723.
1: Battalion 1 responded. Battalion 1 to truck 4, are you still in the area and can you cover it on your call?
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3: Dispatch your rescue squad. He has to divert to that box.
0: Time 1. Time 1, do you want the squad?
1: Battalion 2 dispatcher, put the squad in the box, and I'll be responding to the box as well.
0: Battalion 2 and rescue squad.
4: We've got a three-story, type 3, ordinary construction, residential. Battalion 1 will have command, room 4, investigating.
0: 1724.
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4: 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Keep the first few engine and truck responding.
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Room 525, cross the Shaker Road to Manning, A Alpha for abdominal pain. 72-year-old male, time to breathe. Send to Dumont, 325 Northern Boulevard, Hudson Park. Room 525, Shaker Road to Manning, A Alpha for abdominal pain, 1730.

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0: 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Hudson Ave, Hamilton Street is going to be for carbon monoxide alarm. That's truck 3, 201 Partridge Street, first floor, apartment 2. Hudson Ave, Hamilton Street, A Alpha, carbon monoxide alarm, 1735.
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1: Attitude, South Asia.

Angel Avenue Mall, 2 Hartman Road, in the dog park. We for a dog bite. 7-year-old male is conscious breathing. The dog is contained in a separate area for the call taker. That's Engine 11, I'm off. 2 Hartman Road, in the dog park. 7-year-old male with a dog bite. Conscious and breathing. The dog is contained in a separate area. 1018 New Scotland, is that on? 1753.

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0: Truck 2, Mohawk, 393 North Pearl Street, be Broadway MS for a fall on room 29. Van Wert Street, Pleasant Street, be Bravo. Again, it's going to be Truck 2, Mohawk, 393 North Pearl Street, room 29. Van Wert Street, Pleasant Street, Broadway MS for a fall, 1754. Truck 2.
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0: 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Swinton Street, Livingston Ave, 1815. Battalion 1, two police officers are on the way.
1: Battalion 1 received, thank you.
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Engine 1, truck 4, 325 Hamilton Street, Robinson Square Apartments, South Swan, Dove Street, see Charlie Automatic, fire alarm. Engine 1, truck 4, 325 Hamilton Street, across South Swan, Dove Street, see Charlie Automatic, fire alarm. 1849.

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Crosses Rap Road, Route 155, as you know.

Attention the rescue squad, rescue 2 Mohawk Sea Charlie, 100 Clinton Avenue. First floor kitchen, male party unconscious, crosses North Swan, Tenbrook Street. Repeating for the rescue squad, rescue 2 Mohawk Sea Charlie, 100 Clinton Avenue. First floor, male party unconscious, crosses Tenbrook, North Swan, 1900.

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0: Attention Engine 7, Mohawk A Alpha, 578 Clinton Avenue. Police are on scene. A 50-year-old male, sick person, crosses North Lake and Quail. Repeating Engine 7 with Mohawk A Alpha, 578 Clinton Avenue. Police are on scene. Male party, 50s, sick person. And North Lake and Quail, 1907.
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0: Benson Engine 5, Rescue 2, Mohawk C, Charlie, staging 101 South Pearl Street, apartment William 8 King. Police are en route. The female patient attempting suicide via pills crosses Hamilton Van Zandt, repeating Engine 5 with Rescue 2, Mohawk C, Charlie, staging in the area 101 South Pearl Street, the William 8 King for the apartment. Police are en route as well. Female party attempting suicide via pills. Looks like it could be Benadryl. And crosses Hamilton, Van Zandt, 1912.
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Ascension Rescue Squad, rescue on Moxie Charlie 260, North Pearl. 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

0: truck 2, hot or cold for the ALS response?
1: He's probably just left. Well, 41 on scene.
0: 1933. Grace.

Ascension Rescue 9 responding hot, 325 Northern, Hudson Park Rehab, 5th floor, ALS request, truck 2. Shaker Manning, repeating, Rescue 9 responding hot to the scene, 325 Northern, Hudson Park Rehab, 5th floor, 510. Truck 2 on scene requesting ALS, crosses Shaker Manning, 1934.

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2: 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I believe 101C is heading down there now. 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